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1: Arizona News Audio. A California man pleads guilty for the ransom demand connected to Nancy Guthrie's case. The U.S. Supreme Court will decide the future of Arizona's proof of citizenship voting law. American Airlines flights into and out of Flagstaff Airport could be canceled or delayed due to FAA restrictions. The airport's Claire Harper says airspace is being cleared for crews working the pocket fire near Sedona.
2: General aviation aircraft has been able to operate between the hours of 8 p.m. and 9 a.m., but we're certainly seeing a decrease in general aviation traffic.
1: Firefighters gearing up for what could be a busy weekend. Tucson Fire Deputy Chief Antonio Canizales says while they don't call it additional help at the stations, they do have crews monitoring public fireworks displays.
3: To be on A Mountain, what we have, we bring our wildland crew in there in concert with the water department to get some of their resources there to wet down the area around the fireworks. And we take extra precautions around there not to start any wildfires.
1: Connie Weber, Arizona News Audio.
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9: Yavapai Broadcasting News, I'm Paul David. The Coconino County Sheriff's Office and Highlands Fire District lowered the evacuation status for several areas impacted by the pocket fire in Oak Creek Canyon. Officials say Kachina Village, Forest Highlands, and Pine Dell are now downgraded from set evacuation to ready, and residents in Oak Creek Canyon remain on set evacuation status. YCSO is still looking for the person or persons responsible for ongoing crimes in the Paulden area. Officials say over the past few months, there have been several reports of trespassing, property damage, and vandalism in the Ironwood, Hawaii, and Bramble neighborhoods. Damage estimates come to over $40,000. Navajo police say they caught the shooting suspect they were looking for early Wednesday morning. Just after 3 a.m., police responded to a location on Highway 160 north of Tuba City on a report of a man who had been shot in the leg. The suspect, Daniel Begay, fled the area on foot. Just before noon on Wednesday, Begay was located and taken into custody. The victim was taken to an area hospital for treatment. The Arizona Department of Forestry and Fire Management released the last update on the Gold Fire. The fire, 5.5 miles north of Top of the World, is 80% contained at 136 acres. Mop-up and repairs will be taking place over the next few days. The final update was also given on the Spring Fire near Pumpkin Center. It's 95% contained at 110 acres. Resources are being released to fight other fires. Both blazes should be 100% contained by the end of the day today. Northbound Highway 87, north of Phoenix, was closed for a period of time Wednesday due to a brush fire along the roadway. The Piccadilly fire burned 2 acres before it was stopped. Further containment was reached on the lightning-sparked Sycamore fire north of Globe. That fire is now 84% contained at 11,939 acres. And some government offices will be closed tomorrow in observance of Independence Day, which is Saturday. The public should call first before heading to government offices on Friday to make sure they're open. This information's on our news page at myradioplace.com. With the news, I'm Paul David for Yavapai Broadcasting.
10: The overnight forecast calling for continued mostly clear skies, breeziness quieting down tonight. Tomorrow, sunny once again, and a windy, another one tomorrow, windy day. And warmer, 3-4 degrees, warmer than today's highs. Tonight's lows, then, Flagstaff about 40, Sedona 63, Prescott 52, Cottonwood 58. Friday's highs, Flagstaff into the low 80s, Sedona 97, Prescott at 90, Cottonwood 98 degrees.
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0: a cross-genre duet. Always love it when those cross the desk because, well, they just seem to be interesting. For example, Lainey Wilson with John Mayer on that track, Phone, Keys, Wallet. Coming up, Kane Brown. Song inspired by his bride, Caitlin.
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0: Well, just because he's a member of the Country Music Hall of Fame doesn't mean he's done. Far from it. New music right there from Kenny Chesney and his Carry On, doing his Sphere residency this summer in lieu of a long summertime stadium tour. Toby Keith on the way with a song that'll probably be stuck in your head till you go to bed tonight.
1: Good day to you. I'm Brad Miller with your late day, early evening weather summary for this Thursday, this second day of July 2026. Well, low pressure remaining over the west coast, and that's making it dry, keeping it so quite breezy at times. Wind gusts today into the 20-mile-an-hour range. Gusts tomorrow up to 25 as temperatures warm on Friday as well. Highs today under clear skies, Flagstaff coming in around 78. Sedona mid-90s, upper 80s, and Prescott mid-90s for the Cottonwood Verde Valley. Overnight tonight, look for lows in Flagstaff to dip to 40 degrees. Sedona about 63, Prescott 52, Cottonwood near 58. Warmer Friday under clear skies, Flagstaff 82, Sedona 97, Prescott about 90 degrees, Cottonwood at 98. On a July 4th holiday, temperatures up a degree or two yet, likely our warmest day of the week.
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0: The best country plays here. I'm Steve Brewer. Make it a great one. Thomas Rhett on the way, guy who's going to hit the road alongside Zach John King this fall. Song that we know and love from Thomas, straight ahead.
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4: 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Remember, when thunder roars, go indoors.
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1: Arizona News Audio. A California man pleads guilty for the ransom demand connected to Nancy Guthrie's case. The U.S. Supreme Court will decide the future of Arizona's proof of citizenship voting law. American Airlines flights into and out of Flagstaff Airport could be canceled or delayed due to FAA restrictions. The airport's Claire Harper says airspace is being cleared for crews working the pocket fire near Sedona.
2: General aviation aircraft has been able to operate between the hours of 8 p.m. and 9 a.m., but we're certainly seeing a decrease in general aviation traffic.
1: Firefighters gearing up for what could be a busy weekend. Tucson Fire Deputy Chief Antonio Canizales says while they don't call in additional help at the stations, they do have crews monitoring public fireworks displays.
3: Typically on A Mountain, what we have, we bring our wildland crew in there in concert with the water department to get some of their resources there to wet down the area around the fireworks. And we take extra precautions around there not to start any wildfires.
1: Connie Weber, Arizona News Audio.
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8: Yep, by Broadcasting News, I'm Paul David. The National Interagency Fire Center says 75 new wildfires were reported yesterday across the country, with the national preparedness level remaining at 4. Firefighters are currently working on 49 uncontained fires across the country, including 4 new large fires. More than 9,600 personnel are working the fires, which have burned more than 3.2 million acres so far this year. Prescott Police Chief Amy Bonney announced her retirement. Bonney will leave the department on July 17th. She's been with the department for 30 years. She started the Explorer program and worked her way through the ranks to Chief of Police. Camp Verde will hold 3 additional open houses to inform residents about the proposed general plan, which voters will be deciding on July 21st. Open houses will be held next Tuesday from 9 to 11 a.m., next Wednesday from 5 to 7 p.m., and on Thursday, July 16th, from 3 to 5 p.m. All open houses are being held at the Camp Verde Community Library. The Governor's Office of Highway Safety says DUI saturation patrols will be taking place over the 4th of July holiday weekend. Officers and deputies from more than 50 agencies will be looking for drivers under the influence of alcohol, drugs, or both. If you're celebrating, have a designated driver, call a rideshare, or stay in place until it's safe to drive. Prescott Valley says the work from Bear Path to just south of Spouse Drive on Glassford Hill Road is nearly finished. While crews finish this first phase, work has started on phase two from Spouse Drive to the southern intersection of Granville Parkway and Glassford Hill Road. Work will stop through this holiday weekend and then resume next Monday. Officials say motorists should be prepared for traffic changes over the next few weeks. One lane of traffic in each direction will be maintained. The Coconino County Sheriff's Office says the Timberline Fernwood Neighborhood Watch meeting, scheduled for this evening, has been canceled. Information on these stories and others can be found on our news page. Visit MyRadioPlace.com. With the news, I'm Paul David for Yavapai Broadcasting.
9: The overnight forecast calling for continued mostly clear skies, breeziness quieting down tonight. Tomorrow, sunny once again, and a windy, another one tomorrow, windy day. And warmer, 3-4 degrees warmer than today's highs. Tonight's lows then, Flagstaff about 40, Sedona 63, Prescott 52, Cottonwood 58. Friday's highs, Flagstaff into the low 80s, Sedona 97, Prescott at 90, Cottonwood 98 degrees.
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0: 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Yeah.

It's the Dillons. It's Mr. Marlowe and Mr. Scott with Boys Back Home. My name is John Glenn. Thank you for joining me. I'm getting you ready for the 4th of July weekend. Old Dominion and Megan Maroney after the party. Man, John, party.

0: Megan Maroney with Beautiful Things.
1: Hello, my name is John Glenn. Thank you for being here. Now, coming up on the 4th of July, Ryan Seacrest is hosting the Nashville Star-Spangled Bash. This is a three-hour televised 4th of July event that will have music, fireworks, and a celebration like no other. That's Ryan's words, not mine. The country stars that have been confirmed that will perform are the Brothers Osborne, Clint Black, Little Big Town, Reba McEntire, and Tim McGraw. Now, Clint Black is questionable now. He has had to cancel a performance due to a family emergency. Sounded like it was a medical emergency, so we do wish a speedy recovery, and we do hope to see Clint Black on the 4th of July. But if not, the show will still go on, and it'll still be great.
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0: Zach Topp with South of Sanity. Let's check some birthdays for the 2nd of July. A couple Disney princesses, Ashley Tisdale and Lindsay Lohan, celebrating today. So is Margot Robbie, WWE superstar Bret Hart, Larry David from Curb Your Enthusiasm. Elizabeth Reeser is the vampire mom from Twilight. Johnny Weir is an ice skater. Alex Moran is a soccer legend. And if it's your special day today, happy birthday. I hope all your birthday wishes come true.
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2: Good day to you. I'm Brad Miller with your late day, early evening weather summary for this Thursday, this second day of July 2026. Well, low pressure remaining over the West Coast, and that's making it dry, keeping it so quite breezy at times. Wind gusts today into the 20-mile-an-hour range. Gusts tomorrow up to 25 as temperatures warm on Friday as well. Highs today under clear skies. Flagstaff coming in around 78. Sedona mid-90s, upper 80s, and Prescott mid-90s for the Cottonwood Verde Valley. Overnight tonight, look for lows in Flagstaff to dip to 40 degrees. Sedona about 63, Prescott 52, Cottonwood near 58. Warmer Friday under clear skies, Flagstaff 82, Sedona 97, Prescott about 90 degrees, Cottonwood at 98. On our July 4th holiday, temperatures up a degree or two yet, likely our warmest day of the week.
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0: 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That's brand new music from Russell Dickerson called Worth Your Wild. My name is John Glenn. Did you know that there is a phobia of blushing? Yes, of blushing. It's called erythrophobia. Erythrophobia is the fear of blushing.
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Josh Ross with his latest called Hate How You Look. That launches another hour of country music. We'll sit on some living room couches with Kenny Chesney, John Morgan's latest after Luke Combs.

0: John Morgan with his latest Cult Kid Myself. My name is John Glenn. Dancing, it does us a lot of good. Not only is it a great physical activity, it improves our brain health. It's also a great way to meet people. So there's a social aspect that is a benefit. If you don't know how to dance, take classes. Oh, it's a great thing to do. Dance, dance, dance, and dance like nobody's watching.
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0: It's new from Megan Maroney called Medicine. Eric Church fans are ecstatic about this news. The Chief will be bringing a book to market. It will be called The Six Strings of Life. If you haven't seen his UNC commencement speech, you should search that up on online. Some inspirational stuff. And that is the basis of this new book. I guess the book will dive deeper into the lessons and the experiences he touched upon in his speech. But Eric Church bringing a book to market. Hopefully it will be here by Christmas time. It's tentatively titled The Six Strings of Your Life.
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0: George Burge with Ride, Ride, Ride. Let's check some entertainment history for July 2nd. It was on this day, 1980, that the movie Airplane debuted. Boys in the Hood with Cuba Gooding Jr. and Ice Cube made its debut July 2nd, 1991. Men in Black with Will Smith and Tommy Lee Jones debuted in 1997. Legally Blonde, Red, White, and Blonde, and Terminator 3, Rise of the Machines. It was a double feature, July 2nd, 2003. That's entertainment history.
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Morgan Wallen with his latest called Don't We. That launches another hour of country music as we inch ever so close to that holiday weekend that's on the horizon. Jason Aldean, Lauren Elena's latest after Tyler Hubbard and Park.

0: Lauren Elena getting help from Chase Matthew with a brand new track. It's called All My Exes. There's music from Cole Swindell, from Stella Lefty, and a brand new one from Taylor Swift, written specifically for the biggest movie in the world right now, Toy Story 5.
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0: Stella Lefty with Boston. Let's check some birthdays for the 2nd of July. We have some Disney princesses celebrating birthdays today. Ashley Tisdale and Lindsay Lohan. Margot Robbie is celebrating, so is WWE superstar Bret Hart. Larry David from Curb Your Enthusiasm. Elizabeth Reeser is the vampire mom from Twilight. Johnny Weir is an ice skater. Alex Moran is a soccer legend. They're all celebrating today. If it's your special day today, I hope all your birthday wishes come true.
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0: Luke Combs with Be By You. That's on his brand new album called The Way I Am. Thank you for listening. My name is John Glenn. Now, Kenny Chesney has a new display that will go up at the Country Music Hall of Fame. It opens July 23rd. It will be on display at the Country Music Hall of Fame through June of 2027. It's called Living in Fast Forward.
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Ella Langley with Choosing Texas. She just added some dates to the Dandelion Tour. The Dandelion Tour will now extend deep into the fall of 2026. Sugar Land, Kane Brown after Low Cash in Wrong Hearts.

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1: Hey, it's Kane Brown. Have a happy and safe 4th of July.

0: Kane Brown in his latest called Woman. Kane Brown still recovering from his concussion he received 2 weekends ago at a celebrity golf tournament. He took a golf ball to the noggin, hit him in the ear, caused a gash big enough it needed more than 20 stitches, and they diagnosed him as they repaired that cut and sewed it up that he had a mild concussion. So Kane Brown, he avoided some serious injury, and he is very lucky that something more serious didn't happen. We're very thankful that nothing did, but man, a scary moment on the golf course. Kane Brown taking a golf ball to the melon.
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0: New from Riley Green, called Think As You Drunk. That is a tip of the cap to Toby Keith. Good news if you're an Eric Church fan, and great news if you love to read books. Eric Church is bringing a book to market. It's called The Six Strings of Your Life. It's based upon that UNC commencement speech he gave this spring. If you haven't seen that video, used to do some internet search, you can check that out. It is some good stuff. The book, tentatively titled The Six Strings of Life, will dive deeper into those lessons and experiences that he talked about in that commencement's delivery.
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0: country am I in?
1: It doesn't matter. It's 5 o'clock somewhere.
0: It's always on 5 in Margaritaville, come to think of it.
1: Yeah, I heard that.
0: You've been there, haven't you?
1: Yes, sir.
0: I've seen your boat there.
1: I've been to Margaritaville a few times.
0: All right. Well, that's good.
1: Stumble my way back.
0: Okay. Well, we just want to make sure you can keep it between the navigational beacons.
1: Between the buoys. I got it.
0: All right. Well, it's 5 o'clock. Let's go somewhere.
1: I'm ready. Crank it up.
0: Let's get out of here.
1: I'm gone.

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1: Arizona News Audio, heading into the 4th of July weekend, fire agencies across the state are gearing up for a busy weekend. Antonio Canizales is with Tucson Fire.
2: A lot of kids out of school, a lot of people doing their summer activities and family activities, the events scheduled through the cities with fireworks and festivals and things like that going on.
1: Canizales says while they don't call in additional help at the stations, they do have additional crews monitoring public fireworks displays. Crews keeping busy on the south flank of the 21,000-acre pocket fire, now 25% contained north of Sedona. Fire spokesman Dick Fleshman says the main driver for growth is transition from the wind to the terrain.
3: Because our winds aren't strong enough, it actually used the terrain, so the fire moved west, just south of Maroon Mountain, and had a pretty good run. But again, that's moving away from the communities.
1: Oak Creek, the only remaining community in set evacuation status. Man accused of threatening Maricopa County Sheriff Jerry Sheridan facing charges. Sheriff's office saying Jose Angel Valadez was arrested after posting threats. Jeff Scott, Arizona News Audio.
4: If you don't have gas in your home, but something doesn't smell good.
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3: Yavapai Broadcasting News, I'm Paul David. The National Weather Service in Flagstaff says high pressure will slowly move in from the southeast over the holiday weekend, and moisture will slowly begin to move into the state. Precipitation chances are minimal at this time and mostly focused over the White Mountains into next week. Highs today will range from the low 80s in Flagstaff to the low 90s in the Quad City area, the mid to upper 90s in Sedona and the Verde Valley. A man wanted for a kidnapping and sexual assault that occurred in Cottonwood on May 20th is awaiting extradition from Nevada. Cottonwood police say 39-year-old Joshua Severance was indicted by the Yavapai County Grand Jury on July 2nd on several

0: charges, including 3 counts of sexual assault, 2 counts each of kidnapping and attempt to commit sexual assault, sexual extortion, assault, and sexual abuse. The crime occurred near the intersection of West Highway 89A and 12th Street. Northbound Highway 87 was closed for a period of time yesterday due to another roadside fire. The blaze was reported Thursday afternoon near the Highway 188 junction. Forward progress in the fire was stopped and the highway was reopened. Tonto National Forest says the Sycamore Fire north of Globe is now 91% contained with 11,939 acres burned. Officials say fire activity is limited to smoldering within the interior of the blaze, which was started by lightning back on June 15th. This is the final update for the Sycamore Fire. Today, the fire transitions from the Type 3 team back to the Tonto National Forest. The area remains closed to the public. The Sedona Planning and Zoning Commission meeting scheduled for next Tuesday has been canceled. And the Greater Flagstaff Region Community Wildfire Protection Plan Core Team will hold a public meeting next Wednesday at the Hub at Posse Grounds Park in Sedona. The meeting will be from 5 to 8 p.m. The team will discuss and take comments on the updated plan. The plan looks at wildfire risks across the area and what can be done to address them. Links to more information can be found on our news page. Visit myradioplace.com. With the news, I'm Paul David for Yavapai Broadcasting.
1: Happy Friday. Here's a look at your morning forecast. Dry conditions and breezy winds will remain through the weekend. Today will be sunny with light and variable wind 10 to 15 miles an hour, gusting as high as 25 miles an hour. Flagstaff seeing a high of 82 degrees, Sedona 97, Prescott 90, Cottonwood 98, and Payson with a high of 91. Tonight brings clear skies with winds 5 to 10 miles an hour, gusting up to 15 miles an hour this evening.
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0: Today's show is brought to you by Independence Day, celebrating America's three favorite things: freedom, alcohol, and explosives.
1: A noisemaker right here, boys.
2: Well, good day, everybody. I'm Brad Miller. Happy 4th of July. I know it's only the 3rd, but close enough. We're here today. We won't be here tomorrow, Sunday, or Monday, but we're here today doing this thing. All right, this radio thing. Here you go, some random facts about July 4th party foods, you know, picnic foods, maybe outdoor-type foods. Like this one, potato salad. It'll be on your table, I'll bet, this holiday. Potatoes can become slightly healthier after they've been chilled. You cook them, then you cool them, and they're a little bit healthier. Cooling the cooked potatoes increases their amount of resistant starch, and that acts more like fiber if it's digested a bit more slowly as well. Not all that sugary, starchy business. Not quite so much. Coleslaw is a Dutch word, or at least originated from. Their word is koosla, meaning cabbage salad. Well, that's what it is, isn't it? Heinz's relish all contains cabbage in addition to pickles, likely for texture more than anything else. You want to have a little crunchy thing. That's the cabbage in there. And then finally, this one, the Caesar salad, was once voted by the International Society of Epicures in Paris, as the greatest recipe to originate from the Americas in 50 years. Snobby European foodies say our Caesar salad is right on. There you go, some random facts get us rolling on a beautiful KVRD Friday.
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Kenny Chesney for us, KVRD. I'm Brad Miller. Oh, baby, here we go. Right into the holiday weekend. Hey, stay with me. Next break, we've got something special for the holiday for you.

0: Well, that one gets you right there, doesn't it? That's, I like that a lot. Cole Swindell's new song called Girl Dad, KVRD. Weather's coming up in a moment, but first, how about this? Rodney Carrington tonight. Rodney's going to be at Cliff Castle Casino. You want to go? We got tickets, just like that. They called yesterday and said, hey, we got some extras. You want to do this? And I said, sure, let's go. Got four tickets here. We'll have two winners, each with a pair. So if you got some plans tonight, cancel them, because this will be more fun. But it is tonight at Cliff Castle Casino, Camp Verde. You want to go see Rodney Carrington. Going to make you laugh, I promise. Can't play any of his stuff on the radio, because he does like to go there from time to time. All right, a couple extra tickets here for Rodney Carrington. Good seats. You want to see him tonight? You got no plans anyway. You did have nothing going this 4th of July weekend. Even if you did, change, because this is going to be funny. Funny man, I think, will be our code word on the text line this morning. Text me those two words. Funny man, you could win a couple tickets to Rodney Carrington's show, Cliff Castle Casino, tonight. Kick off your holiday weekend with a belly full of laughs. All right, funny man, 1-800-473-5873. Text me right now, your text line number, brought to you by RED Plumbing.
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2: From Yavapai Broadcasting, here's a look at your early morning weather summary. Today is Friday, July 3rd. An area of low pressure remains over the West Coast, keeping dry conditions and breezy winds in place. Precipitation chances are minimal at this time. Today will be sunny with a light and variable wind becoming south 10 to 15 miles an hour this morning. Winds could gust as high as 25 miles an hour this afternoon. Flagstaff seeing a high of 82 degrees, Sedona 97, Prescott 90, Cottonwood 98, and Payson with a high of 91. Tonight brings clear skies with winds 5 to 10 miles an hour. Winds could gust up to 15 miles an hour this evening. The 4th of July brings a sunny day with breezes 5 to 15 miles an hour and winds gusting as high as 15 miles an hour. From Yavapai Broadcasting, that's your early morning weather summary.
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0: KVRD 105.7 FM. All right, once again, tickets for Rodney Carrington's show tonight. He's playing one night, Cliff Castle Casino in Camp Verde. And we got some tickets. Just got them yesterday. Casino sharing the love. You want to kick off your 4th of July holiday with a belly full of laughs. Here's your chance for Rodney Carrington tonight, Cliff Castle Casino. Text me the magic words, funny man. Funny man, text that to me, and you could win these tickets for tonight's show, his only appearance. You want to be there and laugh and have fun? Frolic your way into a good humor for the holiday weekend? Sure. Funny man, 1-800-473-5873. All right, ice cream lovers, a new survey finds that during the summer months, the average American eats 11 scoops of ice cream per week. Now, I try to get that average up for y'all, but I don't eat that much during the 11 scoops in a week. A whopping 95% of Americans admit to eating at least one scoop per week. Well, that makes it that's a little closer. When you add it all up across the country, oh, I see. Okay, so they're doing it that way. Americans eat an estimated 11.5 billion pounds of ice cream over the course of an average summer, and that's enough to fill 113 football stadiums. Eat your way out of that. KVRD.
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Ella Langley this morning, KVRD. Again, for Rodney Carrington tickets tonight, text me the magic words funny man. Funny man to 1-800-473-5873. You can win tickets. Have a

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1: Arizona News Audio. Gas prices in the state down 13 cents over the past week to $3.95 a gallon on average. Doug Johnson with AAA pointing to falling oil prices as a result of the situation in Iran.
2: This is the oil market reacting to the news that the war with Iran and the United States might be coming to its conclusion and that the Strait of Hormuz might reopen very soon.
1: Coconino County the most expensive in the state at $4.42 a gallon. Pima County the least expensive at $3.81. Flights into and out of Flagstaff Airport affected by the pocket fire north of Sedona. Airport spokesperson Claire Harper says commercial flights may be delayed or canceled.
3: American Airlines has issued a travel alert, so affected passengers can cancel, make changes to their flights.
1: American Airlines, the only commercial carrier operating out of the airport. Restrictions took effect Sunday afternoon. Guilty plea from a California man accused of sending a false ransom note connected to the Nancy Guthrie disappearance. Diamondbacks home tonight against the Brewers. Jeff Scott, Arizona News Audio.
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3: Yavapai Broadcasting News, I'm Paul David. Luke Air Force Base will be conducting flyovers across the state tomorrow for Independence Day. Freedom 250 flyovers will occur in Prescott Valley between 7.06 p.m. and 7.16, and in Cottonwood between 7.11 p.m. and 7.21 p.m. The flight

0: starts in Peoria at 6 p.m. and ends over Surprise by 7:45. AAA Arizona says gas prices in Arizona dropped another 14 cents over the past week for an average of $3.97, a 68-cent drop from a month ago. The national average is at $3.83 per gallon. Flagstaff has the highest price in the state at $4.43, while Tucson has the lowest price at $3.81. EV charging remained the same with 41 cents nationally and 43 cents in Arizona. Cottonwood is developing the Old Town Master Plan. The public is being asked for their participation. The plan will guide the future of the Old Town area to include streets, public spaces, parking, and historic character. The city has developed a community questionnaire and survey, which will be available through the end of the month. A public workshop will be held on Wednesday, July 15th from 5:30 to 7:30 at 805 North Main Street. A link to the questionnaire and survey is posted on our news page at myradioplace.com. Monday, Page Police served an individual with an order of protection which stated the person was not to have contact with a female known to them. Later in the day, an officer patrolling the area noticed the suspect was at the protected person's place of employment. The suspect fought with the officer but gave up once he was tased. The suspect was jailed on charges of domestic violence, aggravated harassment, resisting arrest, and threatening. Camp Verde will hold three additional open houses to inform residents about the proposed general plan, which voters will decide on July 21st. Open houses will be held next Tuesday from 9 to 11 a.m., next Wednesday from 5 to 7 p.m., and on Thursday, July 16th from 3 to 5 p.m. All open houses are being held at the Camp Verde Community Library. With the news, I'm Paul David for Yavapai Broadcasting.
1: Happy Friday. Here's a look at your morning forecast. Dry conditions and breezy winds will remain through the weekend. Today will be sunny with light and variable wind 10 to 15 miles an hour, gusting as high as 25 miles an hour. Flagstaff seeing a high of 82 degrees, Sedona 97, Prescott 90, Cottonwood 98, and Payson with a high of 91. Tonight brings clear skies with winds 5 to 10 miles an hour, gusting up to 15 miles an hour this evening.
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Post Malone with Blake Shelton this morning. KVRD Friday. Happy holiday weekend. I'm Brad Miller. Good looking weekend shaping up for us.

0: I like that, too. That's Lainey Wilson's new one with John Mayer, Phone Keys Wallet, Girl on the Go, KVRD. All right, ahead of birthdays again, we've got tickets. Last minute to fun time for somebody here. Rodney Carrington, funny man, going to be at the Cliff Castle Casino tonight. And we got some extra tickets. You want to go? Giving away two tickets, well, a pair for, you know, two pair of tickets. Two winners get two tickets each. There, I said it more plainly. Funny man is the magic word. Get that onto the text line to me, and you could be today's winner. 1-800-473-5873. Funny man for tickets to see Rodney Carrington tonight at Cliff Castle Casino. 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All right, let's get to it. Our celebrity birthdays for this third day of July 2026. And our birthday update brought to you by Connolly Electric. Tom Cruise, superstar. He fills the need for speed, at age 64 and still doing all of his own stunts. Well, most of his own stunts. Olivia Munn, actress and TV host, is 46 today. Actress Connie Nielsen, red hair, very talented lady. She did a lot of stuff. Friday Night Lights. No, wait, I'm on the wrong one. This is the gal who was in Gladiator. That gal doesn't have red hair, but still lovely and talented. 61 today. Yardley Smith is the voice of Lisa Simpson on The Simpsons. She's 62. Actress Shawnee Smith from the TV show Becker and the Saw movies. Those were too much for me. I couldn't watch them. But anyway, she's 56 because she didn't really get killed in that movie. Sebastian Vettel, four-time Formula One winner, champion, is 39. Singer, Tony Award-winning actress, Betty Buckley is 79. Kurtwood Smith, still remember him best as the dad on That 70s Show. He's 83. Roy Batan, keyboardist, piano player for Bruce Springsteen's E Street Band. And TV host Montel Williams is 70 today. Happy birthday to our celebrities and to you too, if today's your special day.
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0: It's called Boston Estella Lefty on KVRD. All right, ahead of our sports update, again, we've got tickets for Rodney Carrington for tonight. Some late comers, and we got the extra. How about that? A couple pairs left, and we got them. And you want to see this guy? He's funny. Great way to kick off your holiday weekend. Tonight's performance, Rodney Carrington, Cliff Castle Casino. You want the tickets? 1-800-473-5873. 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Funny man, 1-800-473-5873. 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All right, so ahead of weather, let's check your sports update. 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Phoenix Suns have agreed to a two-way contract with free agent guard Pat Spencer. Diamondbacks will start a new series with the Brewers today. Cristiano Ronaldo scores the first knockout goal of his World Cup career in the round of 32, Portugal defeating Croatia 2-1. And the U.S. victory against Bosnia Wednesday night was the most watched soccer telecast in English language history. More than 24.5 million viewers. There you go. Sports update, KVRD.
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3: Happy Friday. Here's a look at your morning forecast. Dry conditions and breezy winds will remain through the weekend. Today will be sunny with light and variable wind 10 to 15 miles an hour, gusting as high as 25 miles an hour. Flagstaff seeing a high of 82 degrees. Sedona 97, Prescott 90, Cottonwood 98, and Payson with a high of 91. Tonight brings clear skies with winds 5 to 10 miles an hour, gusting up to 15 miles an hour this evening.
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0: Taylor Swift this morning, KVRD. All right, well, all the they're all saying Taylor and Travis are getting married tonight. Taylor Swift marrying her her football star boyfriend, Travis Kelce. Wouldn't it be fun? Just saying, I'm not hoping this will happen. But it'd be kind of amusing if it went from the wedding of the decade to suddenly switch gears into some kind of a, like a Hugh Grant 90s era rom-com. And at the altar, Travis said, I can't do it. And just took off running, ran right out the front door of Madison Square Garden. Wouldn't that be, you know, it'd add some drama to the whole thing. I don't think it'll happen because I don't think he's that stupid. All right, well, congratulations, youngins, on your big New York wedding. Here you go. Let's turn our eyes instead to the Vatican. Our weekly message from our Chicago-born pontiff, Da Pope. This time, happy to celebrate July 4th.
1: Hey there, this is Leo the 14th, the Pope. Happy 250th birthday, America. You're almost as old as Rome was when Jesus was born. Do the math. And as the first American Pope, I'm like the George Washington of Catholics. Just think of all the American inventions in the last 250 years. The telegraph became the telephone, became everyone ignoring each other at the dinner table. And we went from the horse and buggy to whatever the Cybertruck is. But most modern things were invented in America, like air conditioning, which apparently they still haven't heard of in Italy. But boy, am I really gonna miss seeing all the fireworks in the USA this weekend. But you know who won't miss it? My dog! Stay blessed, you guys.
2: KVRD.
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Zach John King. It's called Get to Drinking. Get it on. Get your business happening. KVRD. Have fun this weekend. Imbibe a little bit. Don't drive if you've had too many, or maybe even any at all. That's the safest way. See you back here on Monday. News, weather coming up for you. Top of the hour. Plenty more to go on the show this morning. I got

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1: Doug Nintzel with ADOT. Peak travel times expected this morning and Sunday afternoon and evening. Pocket fire near Sedona, up to 21,000 acres, 25% contained. Fire spokesman Dick Fleshman asking everyone out recreating for the 4th to observe the Stage 2 fire restrictions.
2: Please no fireworks and no fires in a camp in the forest. If you have something you can turn off and on, a gas grill, that's good, but no charcoal, no fires, please.
1: Oak Creek, the only remaining community in set evacuation status. Backers of a proposed initiative aimed at enshrining mail-in voting into the state constitution say the measure won't be on the ballot in November. Jeff Scott, Arizona News Audio.
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2: Yavapai Broadcasting News, I'm Paul David. The Pocket Fire in Oak Creek Canyon, north of Sedona, is now 25% contained at 21,138 acres. Residents within Oak Creek Canyon remain on SETS evacuation status, while other areas are on ready status. Highway 89A remains closed between Sedona and Flagstaff. Crews spent last night conducting burnout operations on Forest Roads 538 and 538A. They burned back towards the main fire from dozer lines established in the Joe Tank area. The Governor's Office of Highway Safety says DUI saturation patrols will be taking place over the 4th of July holiday weekend. Officers and deputies from more than 50 agencies will be looking for drivers under the influence of alcohol, drugs, or both. If you're celebrating, have a designated driver, call a rideshare, or stay in place until it's safe to drive. Arizona Game and Fish will be out in force on the water this weekend looking for boaters who are driving under the influence of drugs and or alcohol. Last year, 1,604 boaters were contacted, resulting in 5 OUI arrests and issued 112 citations. Prescott Police Chief Amy Bonney announced her retirement. Bonney will leave the department on July 17th. Bonney has been with the department for 30 years. She started in the Explorer program and worked her way through the ranks to Chief of Police. YCSO is still looking for the person or persons responsible for ongoing crimes in the Paulden area. Officials say over the past few months there have been several reports of trespassing, property damage, and vandalism in the Ironwood, Hawaii, and Bramble neighborhoods. Damage estimates come to over $40,000. Prescott Valley released an update on the road work taking place on Glassford Hill Road. The town says the work from Bear Path to just south of Spouse Drive is nearly finished. While crews finish this first phase, work has begun on phase two of the project. Work's taking place from Spouse Drive to the southern intersection of Granville Parkway and Glassford Hill Road. Work will stop through the holiday weekend and resume next Monday. With the news, I'm Paul David for Yavapai Broadcasting.
1: Happy Friday. Here's a look at your morning forecast. Dry conditions and breezy winds will remain through the weekend. Today will be sunny with light and variable wind 10 to 15 miles an hour, gusting as high as 25 miles an hour. Flagstaff seeing a high of 82 degrees, Sedona 97, Prescott 90, Cottonwood 98, and Payson with a high of 91. Tonight brings clear skies with winds 5 to 10 miles an hour, gusting up to 15 miles an hour this evening.
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1: Let's go, girls.

Shania Twain this morning, KVRD. I'm Brad Miller. Happy, happy Friday and happy 4th of July weekend this weekend. Coming up next, who do Americans most want to see as the face of America?

0: That's Luke Combs this morning, KVRD. All right. Well, here, I've never really thought about this. Have you? Who would you like to see as the face of the United States? You know, any sitting president really is the de facto face of the United States. It comes with the job, I think. But okay, they did a poll to find out who most Americans, if given any choice, would want to see as the face of the United States. The poll, strange, Tom Hanks is number one. Respondents said that he is the one person in America who best embodies the core values and principles of America. Pollsters didn't reveal any numbers. Other top vote-getters on this question included former President Obama, Taylor Swift, of course, Bruce Springsteen, Clint Eastwood, Dolly Parton, President Trump, Keanu Reeves, Denzel Washington, The Rock, and Stephen Colbert. Who were all the people they were talking to? It's a pretty broad range of different kinds of thoughts and feelings. All right. There's also this. We're just kind of shorthanding calling it America's 250, and I think that's a good idea, because I can't pronounce the other words for it. Semi-millennium? Sesquicentennial? I can't say them, but here, take a crack at it.
1: America is 250 years old. Happy semi-quincentennial, or if you prefer, happy sestercentennial, or happy bisesquicentennial, or happy quartermillennium. Yes, no matter if you say semi-quincentennial, sestercentennial, bisesquicentennial, or quartermillennium, 250 years is a long time. Almost as long as it takes to say semi-quincentennial, sestercentennial, bisesquicentennial, or quartermillennium. America keeps going strong, and soon we'll celebrate 275 years, or if you prefer, our bicenter quasquigenary. And when we hit 300, it'll be our tercentennial, or if you'd rather, our tricentennial. But for now, let's savor the moment and enjoy America's semi-quincentennial, sestercentennial, bisesquicentennial, and or quartermillennium.
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Thomas Rhett, Jordan Davis this morning, KVRD Friday. Coming up next, we'll check weather in a moment, but also you're not going to believe how much trouble a meatball caused at a Wisconsin wedding. That

0: Corey Cann, Coetzel on KVRD. All right, ahead of weather, holy cow, police in Wisconsin had their hands full. Wedding reception went off the rails when a groomsman was spotted eating meatballs with his bare hands. Okay, first, that's typical groomsman behavior. But all right, okay, let's go along with this story. According to investigators, a guest told the groomsman, hey, man, grab a plate. Don't be, well, you're born in a barn. And it's in Wisconsin, he might have been. But anyway, said, get a plate, behave, be a gentleman. Well, that led to an argument, then a punch, then a full-blown fight. And finally, one guy shot two other people. None of them even had anything to do with this. This has got to be a Hatfield-McCoy thing up there, too. Some tensions brewing under the meatball problem. That just brought it to a head. That's what I'm feeling. Now, it gets even weirder after that because the bride, this is real. A bride goes after the gunman and gets his car keys away from him. So now the guy takes off on foot. And as of Wednesday, he was still loose. They know who he is. They'll get him. But so nuts. The two people who got shot are both expected to fully recover. So maybe it was an air gun or something. But if somebody double dips at your party this weekend, don't let them do it. don't take a chance. And best of luck to all of these people. Shouldn't have had an open bar. All right, here you go. You know what day it is? It's the greatest day ever.
1: It's July 3rd, the greatest day ever. 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You know what, kids? 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
3: 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No matter the weather, they've got you covered with unique hats and caps. 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
4: Happy Friday. Here's a look at your morning forecast. Dry conditions and breezy winds will remain through the weekend. Today will be sunny with light and variable wind, 10 to 15 miles an hour, gusting as high as 25 miles an hour. Flagstaff seeing a high of 82 degrees, Sedona 97, Prescott 90, Cottonwood 98, and Payson with a high of 91. Tonight brings clear skies with winds 5 to 10 miles an hour, gusting up to 15 miles an hour this evening.
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Darius Rucker this morning, KVRT Friday. Coming up next, it's going to be hot. Now, normal for us in the great Southwest, but hot, hot, hot in the Midwest and the Eastern U.S.

KVRD 105.7 FM. All right. Well, our weekend weather is looking to be pretty much what you'd expect to see this time of year, temperature-wise. A little monsoon moisture would be great, but I think we're going to have to wait at least a few days. Maybe next week, they're saying. So we'll follow that. But elsewhere in the country, maybe it's piping hot. Way warmer than they would expect for this time of year. The Midwest, talking about D.C., could see 107 tomorrow. I don't know if they'll get that warm, but it's going to be hot, folks. And we want you to remember to be cool no matter where you're at. Here's an old favorite. You'll recognize the medley from your favorite rock and roll station, talking about the Heat Dome.

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2: 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Country News Now. Cole Swindell tells us how he put his own twist on being a girl dad.
3: 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And it's exactly what I would say if I went back and kind of updated my dad on my life. And I think when you see the title, you don't really know what's coming on this one. But that's what, you know, makes some songs special.
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Kane Brown this morning, KVRD. Coming up, we'll get you news, weather updated, of course, top of the hour, and more to come on this beautiful KVRD Friday.

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0: 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The forecast high in the lower deserts, low 80s in the high country. 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
3: Yavapai Broadcasting News, I'm Paul David. The National Weather Service in Flagstaff says high pressure will slowly move in from the southeast over the holiday weekend. Moisture will slowly begin to move into the state. Precipitation chances are minimal at this time and mostly focused over the White Mountains into next week. Highs today will range from the low 80s in Flagstaff to the low 90s in the Quad City area, the mid to upper 90s in Sedona and the Verde Valley. A man wanted for a kidnapping and sexual assault that occurred in Cottonwood on May 20th is awaiting extradition from Nevada. Cottonwood police say 39-year-old Joshua Severance was indicted by the Yavapai County Grand Jury on July 2nd on several charges, including three counts of sexual assault, two counts each of kidnapping and attempt to commit sexual assault, sexual extortion, assault, and sexual abuse. The crime occurred near the intersection of West Highway 89A and 12th Street. Northbound Highway 87 was closed for a period of time yesterday due to another roadside fire. The blaze was reported Thursday afternoon near the Highway 188 junction. Forward progress in the fire was stopped and the highway was reopened. Tonto National Forest says the Sycamore Fire north of Globe is now 91% contained with 11,939 acres burned. Officials say fire activity is limited to smoldering within the interior of the blaze, which was started by lightning back on June 15th. This is the final update for the Sycamore Fire. Today, the fire transitions from the Type 3 team back to the Tonto National Forest. The area remains closed to the public. The Sedona Planning and Zoning Commission meeting scheduled for next Tuesday has been canceled. And the Greater Flagstaff Region Community Wildfire Protection Plan Core Team will hold a public meeting next Wednesday at the Hub at Posse Grounds Park in Sedona. The meeting will be from 5 to 8 p.m. The team will discuss and take comments on the updated plan. The plan looks at wildfire risks across the area and what can be done to address them. Links to more information can be found on our news page. Visit myradioplace.com. With the news, I'm Paul David for Yavapai Broadcasting.
4: Happy Friday. Here's a look at your morning forecast. Dry conditions and breezy winds will remain through the weekend. Today will be sunny with light and variable wind 10 to 15 miles an hour, gusting as high as 25 miles an hour. Flagstaff seeing a high of 82 degrees, Sedona 97, Prescott 90, Cottonwood 98, and Payson with a high of 91. Tonight brings clear skies with winds 5 to 10 miles an hour, gusting up to 15 miles an hour this evening.
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0: say so. As Dan and Shay would say so on KVRD. All right, you hear about this guy? Guy in Scotland making the news, told a court that he needs to have his pet bearded dragon by his side to complete his jail sentence. This is different. Terry O'Shea, 38 years old, he was convicted of dangerous driving, not his first offense, so he's got time in jail coming up. But before starting his required meetings with social workers, his lawyer identified his bearded dragon, Mishu, as an emotional support animal. Terry says, we don't go anywhere without each other, and apparently it's because Mishu helps him prevent getting agitated. Sounds like a good idea to keep this guy as calm and happy as you can. Will his dragon be able to go into prison with him, into jail? Judge has not yet ruled. We'll keep following. KVRD.
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1: Cody Johnson this morning, KVRD. All right, weather check in a moment. First, your sports update and sports news is brought to you by Prescott Wind Electric. Suns have agreed to a two-way contract with free agent guard Pat Spencer. Diamondbacks were off on Thursday. They'll start a new series with the Brewers today. Cristiano Ronaldo scored the first knockout goal of his World Cup career. He did it in the 32nd round play as Portugal defeated Croatia 2-1. The U.S. victory against Bosnia Wednesday night was the most watched soccer telecast in English language history. More than 24.5 million viewers. How about that? There you go. Sports update. KVRD.
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5: Happy Friday. Here's a look at your morning forecast. Dry conditions and breezy winds will remain through the weekend. Today will be sunny with light and variable wind 10 to 15 miles an hour, gusting as high as 25 miles an hour. Flagstaff seeing a high of 82 degrees, Sedona 97, Prescott 90, Cottonwood 98, and Payson with a high of 91. Tonight brings clear skies with winds 5 to 10 miles an hour, gusting up to 15 miles an hour this evening.
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0: Kenny Chesney's new one's called Carry on KVRD. All right, going to do it for us again. We'll be back on Tuesday, all right? Tuesday of next week, we'll get together 6 a.m. for your morning show. Going to leave you with Jim Gaffigan and his ruminations on the holiday.
1: 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And I need the energy if I'm going to start blowing up. 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
2: We are expected about 72.2 million Americans are expected to travel at least 50 miles or more from their home on Independence Day, the weekend. 1.59 million are expected to travel in Arizona.
1: Doug Johnson with AAA. Gas prices in the state averaging $3.95 a gallon this morning, down 13 cents from last week. 4th of July fireworks scare pets. You can prepare them for the 4th by getting them microchipped, and if they already are, make sure the latest information is available.
3: It's projected that about 1 in 3 pets will go missing in their lifetime. So microchips are very important, as well as having those tags.
1: Humane Society's Kelsey Dickerson says make it a point to keep your pets indoors, and you can mask the noise by playing soft music or turning on the TV. Guilty plea from a California man accused of sending a false ransom note connected to the Nancy Guthrie disappearance. Derek Colelli in court Thursday. 106, the forecast, high in the lower deserts, low 80s in the high country. Jeff Scott, Arizona News Audio.
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3: Yavapai Broadcasting News, I'm Paul David. Luke Air Force Base will be conducting flyovers across the state tomorrow for Independence Day. Freedom 250 flyovers will occur in Prescott Valley between 7.06 p.m. and 7.16, and in Cottonwood between 7.11 p.m. and 7.21 p.m. The flight starts in Peoria at 6 p.m. and ends over Surprise by 7.45. AAA Arizona says gas prices in Arizona dropped another 14 cents over the past week for an average of $3.97, a 68-cent drop from a month ago. The national average is at $3.83 per gallon. Flagstaff has the highest price in the state at $4.43, while Tucson has the lowest price at $3.81. EV charging remained the same with 41 cents nationally and 43 cents in Arizona. Cottonwood is developing the Old Town Master Plan. The public is being asked for their participation. The plan will guide the future of the Old Town area to include streets, public spaces, parking, and historic character. The city has developed a community questionnaire and survey, which will be available through the end of the month. A public workshop will be held on Wednesday, July 15th from 5:30 to 7:30 at 805 North Main Street. A link to the questionnaire and survey is posted on our news page at myradioplace.com. Monday, Page Police served an individual with an order of protection which stated the person was not to have contact with a female known to them. Later in the day, an officer patrolling the area noticed the suspect was at the protected person's place of employment. The suspect fought with the officer but gave up once he was tased. The suspect was jailed on charges of domestic violence, aggravated harassment, resisting arrest, and threatening. Camp Verde will hold three additional open houses to inform residents about the proposed general plan, which voters will decide on July 21st. Open houses will be held next Tuesday from 9 to 11 a.m., next Wednesday from 5 to 7 p.m., and on Thursday, July 16th from 3 to 5 p.m. All open houses are being held at the Camp Verde Community Library.

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1: Happy Friday. Here's a look at your morning forecast. Dry conditions and breezy winds will remain through the weekend. Today will be sunny with light and variable wind 10 to 15 miles an hour, gusting as high as 25 miles an hour. Flagstaff seeing a high of 82 degrees, Sedona 97, Prescott 90, Cottonwood 98, and Payson with a high of 91. Tonight brings clear skies with winds 5 to 10 miles an hour, gusting up to 15 miles an hour this evening.
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0: All My Exes, that's Lauren Elena along with Chase Matthew. I love it. 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

0: country, and she knows it. That is Luke Bryan. It's time for your random stat of the day, and it's about French fries. Okay, National French Fry Day is coming up on July 10th, so I'm kind of preparing you for this. Okay, according to this research, this survey, they found that, well, Americans are really serious about French fries. 60% have admitted they've ordered an extra serving just so they wouldn't have to share. They also found that 82% have picked a fast food restaurant because they wanted the fries. And 75% shared that crispiness is essential. So nobody wants those soggy ones. So there you have it. The latest on French fries. Maybe you're going to be enjoying some of those this holiday weekend. Blake Shelton is up next with Honeybee.
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0: That is Chris Young with I Didn't Come Here to Leave. And, you know, Chris, he changed labels after 20 years. And his new record label, well, it's in the song we just heard, too, is the first title off that off his first album for Kelsey Ballerini's label, Black River. So he had previously been on RCA, but now he's on Kelsey's label. So that's pretty cool. And then also, Chris, his famous friends... A bar recently opened just last month in Midtown Nashville. So, yeah, he's a busy guy. Carrie Underwood next with Two Black Cadillacs.
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0: week. 4th of July fireworks scare pets. You can prepare them for the 4th by getting them microchipped, and if they already are, make sure the latest information is available.
1: It's projected that about 1 in 3 pets will go missing in their lifetime. So microchips are very important, as well as having those tags.
0: Humane Society's Kelsey Dickerson says make it a point to keep your pets indoors, and you can mask the noise by playing soft music or turning on the TV. Guilty plea from a California man accused of sending a false ransom note connected to the Nancy Guthrie disappearance. Derek Colelli in court Thursday. 106, the forecast, high in the lower deserts, low 80s in the high country. Jeff Scott, Arizona News Audio.
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3: Yavapai Broadcasting News, I'm Paul David. The Pocket Fire in Oak Creek Canyon, north of Sedona, is now 25% contained at 21,138 acres. Residents within Oak Creek Canyon remain on SETS evacuation status, while other areas are on ready status. Highway 89A remains closed between Sedona and Flagstaff. Crews spent last night conducting burnout operations on Forest Roads 538 and 538A. They burned back towards the main fire from dozer lines established in the Joe Tank area. The Governor's Office of Highway Safety says DUI saturation patrols will be taking place over the 4th of July holiday weekend. Officers and deputies from more than 50 agencies will be looking for drivers under the influence of alcohol, drugs, or both. If you're celebrating, have a designated driver, call a rideshare, or stay in place until it's safe to drive. Arizona Game and Fish will be out in force on the water this weekend looking for boaters who are driving under the influence of drugs and or alcohol. Last year, 1,604 boaters were contacted, resulting in 5 OUI arrests and issued 112 citations. Prescott Police Chief Amy Bonney announced her retirement. Bonney will leave the department on July 17th. Bonney has been with the department for 30 years. She started in the Explorer program and worked her way through the ranks to Chief of Police. YCSO is still looking for the person or persons responsible for ongoing crimes in the Paulden area. Officials say over the past few months there have been several reports of trespassing, property damage, and vandalism in the Ironwood, Hawaii, and Bramble neighborhoods. Damage estimates come to over $40,000. Prescott Valley released an update on the road work taking place on Glassford Hill Road. The town says the work from Bear Path to just south of Spouse Drive is nearly finished. While crews finish this first phase, work has begun on phase two of the project. Work's taking place from Spouse Drive to the southern intersection of Granville Parkway and Glassford Hill Road. Work will stop through the holiday weekend and resume next Monday. With the news, I'm Paul David for Yavapai Broadcasting.
4: Happy Friday. Here's a look at your morning forecast. Dry conditions and breezy winds will remain through the weekend. Today will be sunny with light and variable wind 10 to 15 miles an hour, gusting as high as 25 miles an hour. Flagstaff seeing a high of 82 degrees, Sedona 97, Prescott 90, Cottonwood 98, and Payson with a high of 91. Tonight brings clear skies with winds 5 to 10 miles an hour, gusting up to 15 miles an hour this evening.
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0: It's Morgan Wallen with Don't We? And if you're celebrating for the 4th of July, which I sure hope you are, if you are 21 and older and you like Budweiser, well, they would love to get you a beer. Yep, to celebrate the birthday. All right, America's birthday. So earlier this week, the beer announced that they were going to be covering America's tab. And they're offering consumers a way to enjoy a Budweiser on the brand with a digital gift card. Of course, like I said, you have to be 21 or older. For years, Budweiser, you know, they bring Americans together, you know, especially with the Clydesdales. Oh, they've had some great commercials over the years. So if you would like to take advantage of this, if you want to enter your information online to be verified, you'll get a $6 digital gift card to celebrate the 4th of July while funds last. So I don't know. I haven't been over there because I don't drink beer. But I did share with you, too, on Monday, Made in America Monday. They have some beautiful packaging for their their beer packs, whatever you call it, a dozen. No, that's not a dozen. It's a case. Yeah, that's it. Dozens are donuts. Cases are beers. But anyway, they have some really beautiful, the way they did their logo, because they're celebrating 150 years, Budweiser is. So again, just go to their website and find out how you can get, if they're still left, that $6 digital gift card. On the way, we'll get back to the music with Lady A.
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0: Morgan Wallen with Kid Myself. Happy birthday. If today is your special day, some of the celebrities you share your day with include Kurtwood Smith from RoboCop and that 70s show. He's now 83. Johnny Lee turning 80. Jan Smithers from WKRP in Cincinnati is 77. Aaron Tippin turning 68. Tom Cruise, 64. Hunter Tylo is 64. Connie Nielsen is 61. Sandra Lee from Food Network, she's 60. And Olivia Munn is 46. Happy birthday, everybody. Make it a good one. Gary Allen is next.
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0: That was Riley Green. And if you've ever wondered how he takes on the process of writing his own songs, well, here's how he goes about the process.
1: I don't think I've ever written a song the same way twice. Sometimes it's something that comes to me and I write it in 20 or 30 minutes. Sometimes it's an idea that I think, man, that's a great idea, and I mull it over for a month and a half, and then it takes a while to write it. And sometimes I write with other people on a scheduled time and day. And I think for me, the songs that are the easiest to write, certainly the ones I like the most, are ones that are about something I'm passionate about, you know, something that's going on in my life. Or, you know, I wish grandpa's never died. I wrote when my granddaddy passed away. It was a really personal song for me. And I think people find a way to make the lyrics about their own life.
0: We will get to hear more from Riley Green. He's got a new album, That's Just Me, which is coming out September 18th.
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2: Yavapai Broadcasting News, I'm Paul David. The Governor's Office of Highway Safety says DUI saturation patrols will be taking place over the 4th of July holiday weekend, starting tonight and continuing into Monday. If you're celebrating, have a designated driver, call a ride share, or stay in place until it's safe to drive. The Pocket Fire in Oak Creek Canyon, north of Sedona, is 25% contained at 23,451 acres. Residents within Oak Creek Canyon remain on set evacuation status, while all other areas are on ready status. Highway 89A remains closed between Sedona and Flagstaff. Crews spent last night conducting burnout operations on Forest Roads 538 and 538A. They burned back towards the main fire from dozer lines established in the Joe Tank area. A man wanted for a kidnapping and sexual assault that occurred in Cottonwood on May 20th is awaiting extradition from Nevada. Cottonwood police say 39-year-old Joshua Severance was indicted by the Yavapai County Grand Jury on July 2nd on several charges, including three counts of sexual assault, two counts each of kidnapping, an attempt to commit sexual assault, sexual extortion, assault, and sexual abuse. The crime occurred near the intersection of West Highway 89A and 12th Street. Luke Air Force Base will be conducting flyovers across the state tomorrow for Independence Day. Freedom 250 flyovers will occur in Prescott Valley between 7.06 p.m. and 7.16, and in Cottonwood between 7.11 p.m. and 7.21 p.m. The flight starts in Peoria at 6 p.m. and ends over Surprise by 7.45. The Sedona Planning and Zoning Commission meeting scheduled for next Tuesday has been canceled. ADOT says a pavement preservation project will begin Tuesday on Highway 260 between Linden and Sholo. Crews will repave between mileposts 332 and 340, working on two mile sections at a time. Highway 260 will be reduced to one lane through the work zone with alternating east and westbound traffic. Work will take place from 7 p.m. to 7 a.m. each night, with restrictions removed each day and on the weekends. The project should be done by this fall. That's news from Yavapai Broadcasting.
3: Sunny and warm conditions daytime throughout the holiday weekend. Could see a little precipitation moving into the area, maybe in the early part of next week. For the weekend, dry, sunny, and warm. Quite breezy. Wind gusts today up to 25. Highs today, Flagstaff 82, Sedona 97, Prescott 90, Cottonwood 98. Lows tonight, Flagstaff 40, Sedona 63, Prescott 55, Cottonwood 59. Warmer tomorrow.
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0: Ride, ride, ride. That is George Burge and Luke Bryan. And speaking of rides and traveling, if you were planning on hitting an Amtrak, they canceled over a dozen trains in the Northeast. That just happened yesterday due to the heat. The forecast, dangerous heat wave and extreme heat, more than two dozen states here across the Midwest, the South, and the East Coast. And the heat began in the Midwest earlier this week and it's just spreading. You know, of course, it's all in time for the 4th of July weekend, which so many were hoping to get out and about and have some fun. But the heat's definitely going to put a ringer in things. Yesterday, the heat index, the whole, you know, feels like temperatures. We're talking 111 degrees in Philadelphia, in Washington, D.C., 106 in Boston, 102 in Chicago, 108 Detroit, and 110 in Nashville, Tennessee. New York, they're thinking of reaching 110 degrees, and that's only happened three times in the last 80 years. So that's what's going on. I don't know the latest temperatures of everybody right now, but New York looking at 108 today, I think, and 105 in Boston, 112 in Washington, D.C., and 111 in Memphis, Tennessee. So it is dangerous. So please, if you're headed out and about or anything you do out and about in the summertime, just always make sure you have lots of liquids. You check on the elderly, keep your pets inside. Everybody needs to stay cool and, you know, try to also stay cool headed too, because I know there's lots of traveling and if you don't have patience, oh boy, they can wear thin. Yeah. So take care of you. Kane Brown is next.
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0: What took you so long? That is Jacob Hackworth. If you find yourself in front of a screen this weekend, for many it's a longer weekend due to the holiday, there's things you can binge watch, some great shows, some streaming, and even some good stuff in movie theaters. Okay, Prime Video has Elle, the Legally Blonde prequel, follows Elle Woods during her high school years. On Netflix, Enola Holmes 3, starring Millie Bobby Brown as the detective. Disney Plus has X-Men 97, that's season 2 of the Marvel animated TV series. Apple TV has Silo, starring Rebecca Ferguson. This is season 3 of the drama. Movie theaters, Minions and Monsters. Okay, Minions are back this time. They're taking over Hollywood. And Young Washington, appropriate for this weekend. That is a new movie about the early days of our very first president, the United States. So Sam Hunt is next with Country House.
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0: That's Boston from Stella Lefty. What are you doing for the 4th of July weekend? Hit us up on the socials. Let us know if you're one of those like myself who is planning on just staying close to home. I'm definitely going to be watching this, but you know I'm a Disney fan. But Disney's celebrating America 250 with a massive coast-to-coast event, special program with fireworks, concerts, airing across ABC, Disney+, Hulu, and other Disney networks. So this 24-hour broadcast, okay, it's going to be kicking off with live coverage this evening with World News Tonight anchor David Muir. He's going to be doing a report from deep inside the Statue of Liberty. They're having the Gatlinburg Parade, ABC special Good Morning America tomorrow. I think they're showcasing the Seven Wonders of the World. Nashville Star Spangled Bash going on with Ryan Seacrest. They'll be covering that in Nashville. So I'm really looking forward to that. And I think they'll also give us a glimpse of what's going on in the parks. So fun stuff. So looking, like I said, really forward to that. So it might be some TV watching you want to experience this weekend as we turn 250. Ella Langley and Morgan Wallen are up next.
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2: The Alphapi Broadcasting News, I'm Paul David. PBS is remembering two troopers killed on this date. In 1993, Sergeant Mark Dreyer was struck and killed by a passing vehicle while standing near a motorist he had stopped for speeding south of Phoenix. The at-fault driver was found to be impaired by drugs and was later sentenced to 15 years in prison. In 1992, Sergeant David Zessiger was leading a family to a campsite near McNary when he was hit head-on by a DUI motorist. Calvin Dea was sentenced to 4 years in prison, but was released in December 1994. 10 days after his release, Dea was arrested again for being under the influence, a violation of his probation. Cottonwood police issued a sex offender notification for residents living in the 1000 block of North 2nd Street. In early 2005, 43-year-old Edgardo Carrillo Gracia Jr. was convicted of lewd and lascivious acts with a child under the age of 14. Garcia was 22 at the time. In 2008 and again in 2012, he was convicted of failing to register as a sex offender. His all crimes all occurred in California. He is a level 2 offender or intermediate risk to the community. Northbound Highway 87 was closed for a period of time yesterday due to another roadside fire. The blaze was reported Thursday afternoon near the Highway 188 junction. Forward progress in the fire was stopped and the highway was reopened. Tonto National Forest says the Sycamore Fire north of Globe is now 91% contained with 11,939 acres burned. Officials say fire activity is limited to smoldering within the interior of the blaze, which was started by lightning on June 15th. It's the final update for the Sycamore Fire. Today, the fire transitions from the Type 3 team back to the Tonto National Forest. The area remains closed to the public. Monday morning, workers will start on the Jasper Parkway and Copper Hill intersection project in Prescott Valley. The town says crews will repave and smooth out the intersection. Officials say traffic closures and detours will be in place with the intersection closed to most traffic. Northbound Jasper Parkway will remain open throughout the project. The job should take up to 3 weeks to complete. With the news, I'm Paul David for Yavapai Broadcasting.
3: Sunny and warm conditions daytime throughout the holiday weekend. Could see a little precipitation moving into the area, maybe in the early part of next week. For the weekend, dry, sunny, and warm. Quite breezy, wind gusts today up to 25. Highs today, Flagstaff 82, Sedona 97, Prescott 90, Cottonwood 98. Lows tonight, Flagstaff 40, Sedona 63, Prescott 55, Cottonwood 59. Warmer tomorrow.
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0: Yes, Scott, keep up. 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It's weeknights right here.
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0: He has just been announced as a performer following a Nebraska Cornhuskers football game this fall. Going to be playing the very busy Memorial Stadium in Lincoln. Cole Swindell and Girl Dad. That's his latest. Stay here for Jason Aldean as the best country plays on.
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0: He's going to be on the road alongside Thomas Rhett this fall, a guy who is blown up in a very short period of time, Zach John King, and Get to Drinking. Russell Dickerson on the way, song that crossed over onto the pop chart, and we'll hear from Luke Combs with a real sweet song for his bride.
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2: We are expecting about 72.2 million Americans are expected to travel at least 50 miles or more from their home on Independence Day, the weekend. 1.59 million are expected to travel in Arizona.
1: Doug Johnson with AAA. Gas prices in the state averaging $3.95 a gallon this morning, down 13 cents from last week. 4th of July fireworks scare pets. You can prepare them for the 4th by getting them microchipped, and if they already are, make sure the latest information is available.
3: It's projected that about 1 in 3 pets will go missing in their lifetime. So microchips are very important, as well as having those tags.
1: Humane Society's Kelsey Dickerson says make it a point to keep your pets indoors, and you can mask the noise by playing soft music or turning on the TV. Guilty plea from a California man accused of sending a false ransom note connected to the Nancy Guthrie disappearance. Derek Colelli in court Thursday. 106, the forecast, high in the lower deserts, low 80s in the high country. Jeff Scott, Arizona News Audio.
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3: Yavapai Broadcasting News, I'm Paul David. The Greater Flagstaff Region Community Wildfire Protection Plan Core Team will hold a public meeting next Wednesday at the Hub at Posse Grounds Park in Sedona. The meeting will be from 5 to 8 p.m. The team will discuss and take comments on the updated plan. The plan looks at wildfire risks across the area and what can be done to address them. Links to more information can be found on our news page at myradioplace.com. Sedona promoted Roxanne Holland to the position of Public Works Director, City Engineer. She replaces Kurt Harris, who recently retired. Holland has worked for the city for almost 14 years, most recently as the Wastewater Director, where she worked for 7 years. AAA Arizona says gas prices in Arizona dropped another 14 cents over the past week for an average of $3.97, a 68-cent drop from a month ago. The national average is at $3.83 per gallon. Flagstaff has the highest price in the state at $4.43, while Tucson has the lowest price at $3.81. EV charging remained the same with 41 cents nationally and 43.

0: Suspect fought with the officer, but gave up once he was tased. The suspect was jailed on charges of domestic violence, aggravated harassment, resisting arrest, and threatening. This information can be found on our news page. 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
1: Sunny and warm conditions daytime throughout the holiday weekend. Could see a little precipitation moving into the area, maybe in the early part of next week. For the weekend, dry, sunny, and warm. Quite breezy, wind gusts today up to 25. Highs today, Flagstaff 82, Sedona 97, Prescott 90, Cottonwood 98. Lows tonight, Flagstaff 40, Sedona 63, Prescott 55, Cottonwood 59. Warmer tomorrow.
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0: 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Yes, I'm rocking my Ella Langley shirt today. Be her from Ella. Stay here for Jordan Davis in just a couple, one of his earliest. And we'll toss in Thomas Rhett in the minutes to come as well. Don't go far.
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day, Potts Farm was a place to go. Load a truck up, hit the dirt road. 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Jack and Jim were a few good men. 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And all this small town, he said, she said. 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Watch your mouth. 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I'm tired of talking, man. Y'all ain't listening. Them old dirt.

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0: A cross-genre collaboration, always fun when one of those crosses the desk because, well, you never know what the end result is going to be. In this case, pretty good stuff from Lainey Wilson and John Mayer at his phone, keys, wallet. Bailey Zimmerman, just a couple minutes from now.
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9: 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Lieutenant Colonel Rodney Glassman, Air Force Prosecutor, JAG Officer. Rodney Glassman spent decades prosecuting criminals.
10: 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Warren Peterson would be learning how to prosecute on the job.
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3: Yavapai Broadcasting News, I'm Paul David. The Governor's Office of Highway Safety says DUI saturation patrols will be taking place over the 4th of July holiday weekend, starting tonight and continuing into Monday. If you're celebrating, have a designated driver, call a ride share, or stay in place until it's safe to drive. The Pocket Fire in Oak Creek Canyon, north of Sedona, is 25% contained at 23,451 acres. Residents within Oak Creek Canyon remain on set evacuation status, while all other areas are on ready status. Highway 89A remains closed between Sedona and Flagstaff. Crews spent last night conducting burnout operations on Forest Roads 538 and 538A. They burned back towards the main fire from dozer lines established in the Joe Tank area. A man wanted for a kidnapping and sexual assault that occurred in Cottonwood on May 20th is awaiting extradition from Nevada. Cottonwood police say 39-year-old Joshua Severance was indicted by the Yavapai County Grand Jury on July 2nd on several charges, including three counts of sexual assault, two counts each of kidnapping.

0: canceled. ADOT says a pavement preservation project will begin Tuesday on Highway 260 between Linden and Sholo. Crews will repave between mileposts 332 and 340, working on two-mile sections at a time. Highway 260 will be reduced to one lane through the work zone with alternating east and westbound traffic. Work will take place from 7 p.m. to 7 a.m. each night, with restrictions removed each day and on the weekends. The project should be done by this fall. That's news from Yavapai Broadcasting.
1: Sunny and warm conditions daytime throughout the holiday weekend. Could see a little precipitation moving into the area, maybe in the early part of next week. For the weekend, dry, sunny, and warm. Quite breezy, wind gusts today up to 25. Highs today, Flagstaff 82, Sedona 97, Prescott 90, Cottonwood 98. Lows tonight, Flagstaff 40, Sedona 63, Prescott 55, Cottonwood 59. Warmer tomorrow.
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0: Well, just because he's a member of the Country Music Hall of Fame doesn't mean he's done gracing us with new music. Far from it. That is Kenny Chesney back for more with Carry On. And, of course, in lieu of the summertime tour this year, doing another Vegas residency at the Sphere. Rumors flying hot and heavy. She's getting married to Travis Kelce this weekend. Taylor Swift is next.
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0: Latest one from Russell Dickerson. That is Worth Your Wild, as we play the best country and nothing but right here for you. Coming up, one of the first songs I ever played in country radio way back in 2002 from Brad Paisley. We'll bring it to you in just a couple, plus something from Low Cash.
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0: country, and she knows it, courtesy of Luke Bryan, song he premiered on American Idol. Nice to have that platform at your disposal when, you know, you're a judge. Jason Aldean on the way, a song he describes as baby-making music, and he's not wrong. Luke Combs' latest one, too.
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2: We are expecting about 72.2 million Americans are expected to travel at least 50 miles or more from their home on Independence Day, the Independence Day weekend. 1.59 million are expected to travel in Arizona.
1: Doug Johnson with AAA. Gas prices in the state averaging $3.95 a gallon this morning, down 13 cents from last week. 4th of July fireworks scare pets. You can prepare them for the 4th by getting them microchipped, and if they already are, make sure the latest information is available.
3: It's projected that about 1 in 3 pets will go missing in their lifetime. So microchips are very important, as well as having those tags.
1: Humane Society's Kelsey Dickerson says make it a point to keep your pets indoors, and you can mask the noise by playing soft music or turning on the TV. Guilty plea from a California man accused of sending a false ransom note connected to the Nancy Guthrie disappearance. Derek Colelli in court Thursday. 106, the forecast, high in the lower deserts, low 80s in the high country. Jeff Scott, Arizona News Audio.
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3: Yavapai Broadcasting News, I'm Paul David. DPS is remembering two troopers killed on this date. In 1993, Sergeant Mark Dreyer was struck and killed by a passing vehicle while standing near a motorist he had stopped for speeding south of Phoenix. The at-fault driver was found to be impaired by drugs and was later sentenced to 15 years in prison. In 1992, Sergeant David Zessiger was leading a family to a campsite near McNary when he was hit head-on by a DUI motorist. Calvin Dea was sentenced to 4 years in prison, but was released in December 1994. 10 days after his release, Dea was arrested again for being under the influence, a violation of his probation. Cottonwood police issued a sex offender notification for residents living in the 1000 block of North 2nd Street. In early 2005, 43-year-old Edgardo Carrillo Gracia Jr. was convicted of lewd and lascivious acts with a child under the age of 14. Garcia was 22 at the time. In 2008 and again in 2012, he was convicted of failing to register as a sex offender. His all crimes all occurred in California. He is a level 2 offender or intermediate risk to the community. Northbound Highway 87 was closed for a period of time yesterday due to another roadside fire. The blaze was reported Thursday afternoon near the Highway 188 junction. Forward progress in the fire was stopped and the highway was reopened. Tonto National Forest says the Sycamore Fire north of Globe is now 91% contained with 11,939 acres burned. Officials say fire activity is limited to smoldering within the interior of the blaze, which was started by lightning on June 15th. It's the final update for the Sycamore Fire. Today, the fire transitions from the Type 3 team back to the Tonto National Forest. The area remains closed to the public. Monday morning, workers will start on the Jasper Parkway and Copper Hill intersection project in Prescott Valley. The town says crews will repave and smooth out the intersection. Officials say traffic closures and detours will be in place, with the intersection closed to most traffic. Northbound Jasper Parkway will remain open throughout the project. The job should take up to 3 weeks to complete. With the news, I'm Paul David,

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0: Medicine, courtesy of Megan Maroney, one of the many big acts taking part in Milwaukee Summerfest this year. Always a great time on the shore of Lake Michigan, not just for locals, but folks who come in for that purpose, too. Randy Houser, just a couple minutes from now, and we'll hear a massive hit from Shaboozy.
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0: No. Can't Get My Boots Off. And he's John Party, latest one from the California Cowboy, and a song inspired by a real-life on-tour moment with his bride, Summer. She was tugging away, and yeah, no dice. Cody Johnson on the way, his latest one, and we'll hear from country music's mountain man, Dierks Bentley.
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2: The overnight weather calling for mostly clear conditions after a sunny day today. Should stay dry, no precipitation of measure expected until the early part of the coming week. Some breeziness early this evening. Overnight lows tonight, Flagstaff down to 40. Sedona 63, Prescott 55, Cottonwood 59. Highs tomorrow a little warmer, Flagstaff 83, Sedona near 100, Prescott 92, Cottonwood at 100 degrees.
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0: But we are playing it for you. The best country and nothing but. That includes fresh new songs, as well as the ones we know and love. Got something from Cole Swindell on the way in a couple. Guy who started off working the merch table for Luke Bryan. And Megan Maroney is on the way as well.
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2: When it comes to news, we are first in country. Country News Now. Alan Jackson announced he's releasing a live album of his final Nashville show with songs like this with George Strait.

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